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0: Isaac Jacob Band and Courtney Patton. It's Ball and Chain. That's right. It is the Red Dirt. Hour away from Dave Austin coming in. Got some Max Stalling coming up. Chase Rice. We'll throw that Turnpike Troubadours and Sierra Hall track at you. Feeling good again here before I leave. Caitlin Butts off our Facebook page. Wild Juanita's Cactus Juice. It's up next. It is the Red Dirt.
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5: Isolated showers and thunderstorms around this evening. Some could produce some heavy rain. I'm Ed McIntosh from Q2. Partly cloudy overnight, upper 60s for a warm low, and then tomorrow, sunshine, hot, a high into the triple digits is reachable, and likely a few degrees hotter on Saturday. Isolated evening storms. 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

0: John David Kenton, my girl, it is the Red Dirt. And looking at the shows we have got. Today, actually the drop times are over in Livingston. Live from the Divide. Tomorrow here in town, though, we have Sarah Evans. Talk to her on Monday. Excited for that show. And then you just go down the list here. I mean, Maren Morris is in Missoula. Clint Wax up at Happy's Inn in Libby. Luke Bryan next Friday at Metro. Remember, we got James McMurtry coming. I got tickets for that one. Buffalo Traffic Jam. I have the only pairs left to get into that show. Got the band Perry. Just a slew of tickets. So if you want to wing your way in, I'm your guy. Keep your eyes on our Facebook page. Got Max Stalling after this on the Red Dirt.
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0: Turnpike Troubadour Sierra Hole. It's feeling good again. It is the Red Dirt. Wrapping things up. Gonna turn it over to Dave. He's got that new one from Cody Jinks. Gonna do some Dylan Carmichael, Kitchen Dwellers. And I'm gonna leave to some Chase Rice. So we'll see you tomorrow, 3 o'clock. It is 94.1.
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0: There's Cody Jinks. It's Good Man and 94.1 K-Sky from the Encode Corporation studio. Good at Thursday evening at Dave Austin. Kitchen Dwellers kicked off the top of the hour. Dylan Carmichael in there as well. Coming up later, we've got Cameron Albright, Reckless Kelly. We've got Mike McClure on the way as well. That forecast is going to be coming up next with Q2's Ed McIntosh and Silverado. Right after that, 94.1 K-Sky.
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5: Hot, not just today, but through the weekend. I'm Ed McIntosh from Q2. Sunshine today, temperatures in the upper 90s to triple digits with a west wind 10 to 20 miles per hour. It'll be a little breezy. Partly cloudy overnight in the upper 60s. Lighter winds tomorrow, but a better chance of hitting triple digits and isolated storms. 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

0: History repeats itself. 94.1 KSKY wrapped up Live After 5 tonight down at Thirsty Street. A Desperate Electric was up on stage. Coming up next week, it's a final Live After 5 of the summer. Tiny's Tavern, Graveyard Spiral is going to be up on stage from 5 until 8. You're going to be able to come on out and enjoy live music. 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

Hey, y'all, this is Willie Braun with Reckless Kelly. 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

0: There's Hank Weaver. It's Spark and 94.1 KSKY coming up on Tuesday. Toby, he's going to be playing your favorite Red Dirt artist, the N Pairs. It's going to happen from 3 until 7 every single Tuesday. You're going to be able to be two-stepping your way out of work into your drive home. And then during that noon hour as well, Willie, he's going to be talking to Sean from the Pub Station. Find out what other great concerts are going to be coming to our area. 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

0: There's William Clark Green, Something You Would Die For, 94.1 KSKY. Jessica Eve kicked off the top of the hour. Sam Riggs in there. Coming up later, we've got Eli Young Band, Coulter Wall. We're going to throw in some Slade Coulter as well. That forecast with Q2 Zed McIntosh is coming up next, followed by the Mavericks. 94.1 KSKY.
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6: Hot, not just today, but through the weekend. I'm Ed McIntosh from Q2. Sunshine today, temperatures in the upper 90s to triple digits with a west wind 10 to 20 miles per hour. It'll be a little breezy. Partly cloudy overnight in the upper 60s. Lighter winds tomorrow, but a better chance of hitting triple digits. An isolated storm. 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
1: 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The first Friday summer stroll featuring the Art Walk, downtown Billings, going to be happening August 7th from 5 until 8. You're going to be able to join them downtown for an amazing evening. They're going to have all sorts of local shopping, dining, art, live entertainment, and loads of summer fun going on. Once again, that's all happening in downtown Billings at August 7th from 5 until 8. Tom C. Hall is on the way next on the Red Dirt.
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0: There's the Red Clay Strays. It's Demons in Your Choir, 94.1 K-Sky, the Desert Mountain Broadcasting Bid on Billings Auction. 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

0: There's Troy Cartwright, and that's all right. And 94.1 KSKY, Kenny Fiedler and Cowboy Killers kicked off the 9 o'clock hour. Ian Nowen there as well. Coming up later, we've got Hill County Revival, Eli Young Band, and Casey Musgraves. We're going to check in on that forecast coming up in just a couple minutes. Casey Donahue Band, Double Wide Dream, 94.1 KSKY.
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9: Hot, not just today, but through the weekend. I'm Ed McIntosh from Q2. Sunshine today, temperatures in the upper 90s to triple digits with a west wind 10 to 20 miles per hour. It'll be a little breezy. Partly cloudy overnight in the upper 60s. Lighter winds tomorrow, but a better chance of hitting triple digits. An isolated storm. You can't sleep because the house won't cool down and opening a window means smoke, pollen, and wind. 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

0: There's Caleb Sutton. It's Howdy Mayhem and 94.1 KSKY. Hey, don't forget Wildlands coming up in Big Sky July 31st and August 1st. Friday night, Riley Green and Leanne Rives are going to be up on stage. And then on Saturday, Carrie Underwood and Caitlin Butts. 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Wildlands over in Big Sky July 31st and August 1st. For more information, wildlandmusic.com. All the details are right there. Old 97s is on the way next. 94.1 at KSKY.
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0: Juniper and Jen, it's Jamestown Revival 94.1 K-Sky Headwaters Country Jam. Going to be happening this weekend at Three Forks, Montana. Some of the bands that are going to be over there: Treaty Oak Revival, The Mavericks, Tucker Wetmore, Old 60, Rodney Atkins, Ned Ledoux, Baker Blankenship, and of course some of the headliners, Cole Wetzel, Dwight Yoakam, and Flatland Cavalry are all going to be on stage. For more information on it, check out the website, headwatercountryjam.com. Ella Langley's on the way next on the Red Dirt.
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There's Wade Bowen. It's Rain at 94.1 KSKY. Tris Munsick kicked off the top of the hour. Big Sky State of Mind. The Doohickey's in there as well. All sorts of great stuff going to be coming up within the hour. Parker Ryan, Slade Cleaves, also some Mike Ryan. We're going to be checking in on that forecast coming up in just a few minutes. Waylon Jennings right after that. 94.1 KSKY.

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2: 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I'm Ed McIntosh from Q2. Sunshine today, temperatures in the upper 90s to triple digits with a west wind 10 to 20 miles per hour. It'll be a little breezy. Partly cloudy overnight in the upper 60s. Lighter winds tomorrow, but a better chance of hitting triple digits. An isolated storm. 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

0: Small Town USA. It's Greg Swan, 94.1 KSKY from the Encode Corporation Studio. 94.1 KSKY and Intermountain Health, St. Vincent Regional Hospital in Billings. We would like to honor three Yellowstone County first responders coming up on Thursday, July 30th at First Responder Night over at the Billings Mustangs. You can nominate a first responder by going to 941ksky.com. Each winner is going to receive four VIP tickets to July 30th game, $50 gift card to Bernie's, $50 gift card to Proof Donuts, two gate passes to Montana Fair, two tickets to Rodeo Billings, and a swag bag. Now the entry deadline, that's going to be coming up 11:59 p.m. on July 26th. Slade Cleaves is coming up next on the Red Dirt.
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0: 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On July 24th, they'll spend one evening competing for something just as important, bragging rights. 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Will police make the save? There's only one way to find out. Heroes at Bat, July 24th, 5 p.m. at Dealer Park. 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

0: There's Ryan Bingham. Let the Big Dog Eat. 94.1 K-Sky kicked off the top of the hour. Chancey Williams in there in college. Uncle Lucius also in there coming up later. We've got Cameron Albright, William Clark Green, Shelby Stone are all going to be happening in the 11 o'clock. We're going to check in on that forecast coming up next. The Red Clay Strays right after that. 94.1 K-Sky.
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2: Hot, not just today, but through the weekend. I'm Ed McIntosh from Q2. Sunshine today, temperatures in the upper 90s to triple digits with a west wind 10 to 20 miles per hour. It'll be a little breezy. Partly cloudy overnight in the upper 60s. Lighter winds tomorrow, but a better chance of hitting triple digits. An isolated storm. 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

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It's No Direction, 94.1 KSKY, Thursday night, July 30th. It's Desert Mountain Broadcasting, a nonstop local night over at the Billings Mustangs. The Mustangs are going to be going up against Idaho Falls. It's also First Responders Night. Now, all first responders and families, you're going to get in for just $5. Charlie Robinson, Poor Man's Son, is on the way next on the Red Dirt.

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0: There's Joey Green. It's Untraditional. 94.1 KSKY from the Encode Corporation studio. That is going to wrap it up for me tonight, Dave Austin. Thank you so much for hanging out. I'm going to be back here tomorrow at 7 o'clock. Before I get out of here, Shelby Stone, Dexter and the Moonrocks, Jason Bolander all on the way. Braxton Keith, Real Damn Deal. That's on the way next on the Red Dirt.
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3: Hot, not just today, but through the weekend. I'm Ed McIntosh from Q2. Sunshine today, temperatures in the upper 90s to triple digits with a west wind 10 to 20 miles per hour. It'll be a little breezy. Partly cloudy overnight in the upper 60s. Lighter winds tomorrow, but a better chance of hitting triple digits. An isolated storm. 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
8: 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One community, two teams, one great cause.
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5: Hot, not just today, but through the weekend. I'm Ed McIntosh from Q2. Sunshine today, temperatures in the upper 90s to triple digits with a west wind 10 to 20 miles per hour. It'll be a little breezy. Partly cloudy overnight in the upper 60s. Lighter winds tomorrow, but a better chance of hitting triple digits. An isolated storm. 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

0: important, bragging rights. 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Or will police make the save? There's only one way to find out. Heroes at Bat, July 24th, 5 p.m. at Dealer Park. 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
4: Hot, not just today, but through the weekend. I'm Ed McIntosh from Q2. Sunshine today, temperatures in the upper 90s to triple digits with a west wind 10 to 20 miles per hour. It'll be a little breezy. Partly cloudy overnight in the upper 60s. Lighter winds tomorrow, but a better chance of hitting triple digits. An isolated storm. 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

0: If it's white snow on the ground or blue skies, there's always red dirt country on 94.1 K-Sky.
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7: Hot, not just today, but through the weekend. I'm Ed McIntosh from Q2. Sunshine today, temperatures in the upper 90s to triple digits with a west wind 10 to 20 miles per hour. It'll be a little breezy. Partly cloudy overnight in the upper 60s. Lighter winds tomorrow, but a better chance of hitting triple digits. An isolated storm. 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
3: 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USS Stang, 1977 to 1980. 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
9: Hot, not just today, but through the weekend. I'm Ed McIntosh from Q2. Sunshine today, temperatures in the upper 90s to triple digits with a west wind 10 to 20 miles per hour. It'll be a little breezy. Partly cloudy overnight in the upper 60s. Lighter winds tomorrow, but a better chance of hitting triple digits. An isolated storm. 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
12: Hot, not just today, but through the weekend. I'm Ed McIntosh from Q2. Sunshine today, temperatures in the upper 90s to triple digits with a west wind 10 to 20 miles per hour. It'll be a little breezy. Partly cloudy overnight in the upper 60s. Lighter winds tomorrow, but a better chance of hitting triple digits. An isolated storm. 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

0: look at yourself. Now, I wish you'd take them curlers out of your hair and go put on a little makeup and get out of that house coat before supper.
1: Huh. 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
0: Yeah. Ruth Buzzy.
1: Thank you.
0: Besides that, all of our kids took after your part of the family
1: anyway.
0: Oh,
1: they did, huh? Well, what about the ones that's bald?
0: Well, I guess you might say they took after me.
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1: Good morning. I'm Scott Fredericks, and this look at the latest in Billings area news for this Friday, July 24th. This morning, we have an update on the shooting that occurred on Monday, July 20th, that left a 14-year-old Billings boy dead. The shooting is now being investigated as a homicide following a thorough and still ongoing investigation by the Billings Police Department detectives. As a result of the investigation, yesterday a 14-year-old local male has been arrested and charged with negligent homicide. The juvenile was taken into custody and transported to youth services. This remains an ongoing and active investigation. A new study shows Montana ranks in the top 10 states with the highest year-over-year job growth rates. This is one of the many recent reports that show Montana is a top 5 state with the fastest growing economies. Montana Governor Greg Gianforte.
2: The statistics have been trending very good. This is the latest that Montana is top 10 for job growth in the country. But it comes on top of the fact that we now have the 5th fastest growing economy in the country. We're number 3 for most wage growth. We're one of only 2 states in the country where wage growth has exceeded inflation.
1: And that's been a look at the latest in Billings area news on 94.1 K-Sky.
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7: Hot, not just today, but through the weekend. I'm Ed McIntosh from Q2. Sunshine today, temperatures in the upper 90s to triple digits with a west wind 10 to 20 miles per hour. It'll be a little breezy. Partly cloudy overnight in the upper 60s. Lighter winds tomorrow, but a better chance of hitting triple digits. An isolated storm. 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
1: Good morning. I'm Scott Fredericks, and this look at the latest in Billings area news for this Friday, July 24th. This morning, we have an update on the shooting that occurred on Monday, July 20th, that left a 14-year-old Billings boy dead. The shooting is now being investigated as a homicide following a thorough and still ongoing investigation by the Billings Police Department detectives. As a result of the investigation, yesterday a 14-year-old local male has been arrested and charged with negligent homicide. The juvenile was taken into custody and transported to youth services. This remains an ongoing and active investigation. A new study shows Montana ranks in the top 10 states with the highest year-over-year job growth rates. This is one of the many recent reports that show Montana is a top 5 state with the fastest growing economies, Montana Governor Greg Gianforte.
2: The statistics have been trending very good. This is the latest that Montana is top 10 for job growth in the country. But it comes on top of the fact that we now have the 5th fastest growing economy in the country. We're number 3 for most wage growth. We're one of only 2 states in the country where wage growth has exceeded inflation.
1: And that's been a look at the latest in Billings area news on 94.1 KSKY.
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9: Hot, not just today, but through the weekend. I'm Ed McIntosh from Q2. Sunshine today, temperatures in the upper 90s to triple digits with a west wind 10 to 20 miles per hour. It'll be a little breezy. Partly cloudy overnight in the upper 60s. Lighter winds tomorrow, but a better chance of hitting triple digits. An isolated storm. You can't sleep because the house won't cool down and opening a window means smoke, pollen, and wind. 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
1: Good morning. I'm Scott Fredericks, and this look at the latest in Billings area news for this Friday, July 24th. This morning, we have an update on the shooting that occurred on Monday, July 20th, that left a 14-year-old Billings boy dead. The shooting is now being investigated as a homicide following a thorough and still ongoing investigation by the Billings Police Department detectives. As a result of the investigation, yesterday a 14-year-old local male has been arrested and charged with negligent homicide. The juvenile was taken into custody and transported to youth services. This remains an ongoing and active investigation. A new study shows Montana ranks in the top 10 states with the highest year-over-year job growth rates. This is one of the many recent reports that show Montana is a top five state with the fastest growing economies, Montana Governor Greg Gianforte.
2: The statistics have been trending very good. This is the latest that Montana is top 10 for job growth in the country. But it comes on top of the fact that we now have the fifth fastest growing economy in the country. We're number three for most wage growth. We're one of only two states in the country where wage growth has exceeded inflation.
1: And that's been a look at the latest in Billings area news on 94.1 KSKY.
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0: 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Yippee-yi-yo-kai. 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

It's a quarter to one. 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
12: Hot, not just today, but through the weekend. I'm Ed McIntosh from Q2. Sunshine today, temperatures in the upper 90s to triple digits with a west wind 10 to 20 miles per hour. It'll be a little breezy. Partly cloudy overnight in the upper 60s. Lighter winds tomorrow, but a better chance of hitting triple digits. An isolated storm. 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

0: 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A little past 10 o'clock, finally Friday. Willie Tyler from the Encode Corporation studio. 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
9: Hot, not just today, but through the weekend. I'm Ed McIntosh from Q2. Sunshine today, temperatures in the upper 90s to triple digits with a west wind 10 to 20 miles per hour. It'll be a little breezy. Partly cloudy overnight in the upper 60s. Lighter winds tomorrow, but a better chance of hitting triple digits. An isolated storm. 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

0: 94.1 K-Sky from Shelby Stone. 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

0: 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A little past 11 o'clock, finally Friday. 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
6: Despite some patchy smoke, still a chance to hit triple digits today. I'm Ed McIntosh from Q2. Well up into the 90s to low triple digits for highs around the area, with west breeze about 10 to 15 miles per hour. Isolated evening storms. Tomorrow, isolated storms again, and highs once again expected to hit triple digits.
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0: 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It's the Lunch Hour on a Friday. Willie Tyler from the Encode Corporation Studio. 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
14: Despite some patchy smoke, still a chance to hit triple digits today. I'm Ed McIntosh from Q2. Well up into the 90s to low triple digits for highs around the area, with west breeze about 10 to 15 miles per hour. Isolated evening storms. Tomorrow, isolated storms again, and highs once again expected to hit triple digits.
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1: If it's white snow on the ground or blue skies, there's always red dirt country on 941 KSky.
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0: 94.1 K-Sky, Ward Davis, Stray Dogs, and Alley Cats. A little past 1 o'clock on your Friday afternoon, Willie Tyler from the Encode Corporation studio. New music on the way this hour from Great Divide and Caitlin Butts. 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
4: Despite some patchy smoke, still a chance to hit triple digits today. I'm Ed McIntosh from Q2. Well up into the 90s to low triple digits for highs around the area, with west breeze about 10 to 15 miles per hour. Isolated evening storms. Tomorrow, isolated storms again, and highs once again expected to hit triple digits. 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

0: Chances are you've seen a Billings driver run a red light today. Although they may have been kicking it listening to Red Dirt Country on 94.1 KSKY, we're not responsible for their actions.
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0: 94.1 K Sky from Silverado. There's Jack. A little past 2 o'clclock, Willie Tyler from the Encode Corporation studio. 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
7: Despite some patchy smoke, still a chance to hit triple digits today. I'm Ed McIntosh from Q2. Well up into the 90s to low triple digits for highs around the area with west breeze about 10 to 15 miles per hour. Isolated evening storms. Tomorrow, isolated storms again and highs once again expected to hit triple digits. You can't sleep because the house won't cool down and opening a window means smoke, pollen, and wind. 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

But it's mine just the same. 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

0: 94.1 K-Sky from Cody Jinks. 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
0: Toby with you. Happy Friday to you. Some Wayne Clark Green coming up. Billy Joe Shaver from the top of the hour. Presley Hale's latest. And I got a dear friend of mine coming on here in the 5 o'clock hour. Lisa Leininger going to be stopping by. Take a quick break. Come back with some Tristan Perez. It's Darlin' after this on the Red Dirt.
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11: Isolated evening showers and thunderstorms with some patchy overnight smoke. I'm Ed McIntosh from Q2. It's going to be warm in the morning with a low right around 70 degrees. And the heat is on Saturday, likely 100 to 105 for a high with isolated showers and thunderstorms in the afternoon and evening. Upper 90s to 100s on Sunday. 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

0: Wesley Hale, Busy, right here on the Red Dirt. Montana Pro Rodeo Hall and Wall of Fame, our banquet, September 26th at the Billings Hotel and Convention Center. And that's part of the reason I'm bringing Alyssa in the chat here in the 5 o'clock. You guys probably get sick of me talking about it, but I'm getting you guys a second opinion. Second opinion, the banquet is freaking amazing. So she'll come in and talk. She's actually getting inducted for all of her Western artwork she's got all over. So talented. And then we'll break down kind of who's getting in. And if you want tickets, please go to MontanaProRodeo.org. You can get them right there. But we are close to having shelled out almost $1 million to kids here in Montana over the years. So, yeah, go see what we're all about. You can catch us. We're going to be at Rodeo Billings. We're going to be at the Ringer Master. We're going to be all over. And so if you have questions, stop by. Deb Greeno's usually around there. Brent Jordan. Scott Miller. A bunch of the great people on the board that make it happen. So MontanaProRodeo.org. You got some questions, or maybe you want to take a look what we're all about.
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0: Dean, that is something you would die for. It is the Red Dirt, almost 4 o'clock. Weekend is so close, you can almost touch it. Red Clay Strays on the way, Shawnee and June. But you know what? We are inching closer and closer, not only to the end of the workday, but the end of July. Which means we're going to be getting ourselves another winner for the Master Loop Road to Remember soundtrack. Somebody's going to be going home with a $100 gift card to the windmill, as well as a $25 gift card to Spitz. So jump on the website there, masterloop.com/ksky. Just enter your favorite Red Dirt song, what you're listening to as you're driving, and it gets you qualified. It's as easy as that. So I appreciate you letting Master Loop at 94.1 get you up and down the road this summer. Do some Magnolia Brothers and Faith after this.
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0: Reckless Strays, Demons in Your Choir. They're going to be up in Bozeman at the Brick in September. And I seen where Dylan Gossett's going to be opening that one. He was added, so might be worth a trip over. Great Red Dirt Americana artist there. Do some Troy Cartwright here before we drive. Cody Jinks on the way, and we pushed that button this morning to help you guys save money. We'll talk about that more right after this on the Red Dirt.
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10: Isolated evening showers and thunderstorms with some patchy overnight smoke. I'm Ed McIntosh from Q2. It's going to be warm in the morning with a low right around 70 degrees. And the heat is on Saturday, likely 100 to 105 for a high with isolated showers and thunderstorms in the afternoon and evening. Upper 90s to 100s on Sunday. 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
11: 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How would that be? How's that? Good?

He's drank Jägermeister with Randy Rogers and Wade Bowen and lived to tell the tale. Toby on the Red Dirt on 94.1.

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0: 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We've got some gift certificates to places like Not a Problem Hauling, Doggy Style Gourmet, Evergreen Cafe, Blues Barbecue, Montana Medical. The list goes on and on and on and on and on and on and on. And on. So it started this morning at 6. It'll run through the weekend, and we wrap it up Monday night at 9. So if you're looking to save some money, right there. I've had so many people ask me about it while I'm out. They're like, I've never tried it. I was like, I can't win much from this place because it all goes to you guys. But I can bid on things. I got me a Bobcat's golf bag off the auction. So a lot of stuff. Get on there. Maybe not this time, but there really is something there for everyone. But you don't find anything this time? Maybe in August. We're doing them every month. Joe Ely, all just to get to you on the Red Dirt.
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0: Try Cartwright. That's all right. It is 94.1. Almost 5 o'clock. See some Hudson Westbrook coming up. Tyler Bond, Shooter Jennings. We'll get things off locally with Josh and John of El Wencho. And again, coming up here in the 5 o'clock hour, going to be talking to Alyssa Leininger, local artist and a friend of mine. So we'll do that. Cody Jinks after this with Found on the Red Dirt.
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1: Hello, amigos. This is John McClellan from El Wencho, and you are locked in to 94.1 with my brother from another mother, Mr. Toby.

0: Starting your drive with some Jamestown Revivalists, Juniper and Jen. It's the Red Dirt. And got the text. Alyssa is on her way in. Should be here shortly. Going to be talking art. Going to be talking Montana Pro Rodeo Hall and Wall of Fame. It'll be fun to catch up and chat with her. Let's do some Hudson Westbrook. It's two-way drive. After this, it is 94.1.
1: Someone had a birthday.
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12: Isolated evening showers and thunderstorms with some patchy overnight smoke. I'm Ed McIntosh from Q2. It's going to be warm in the morning with a low right around 70 degrees. And the heat is on Saturday, likely 100 to 105 for a high with isolated showers and thunderstorms in the afternoon and evening. Upper 90s to 100s on Sunday. 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

0: a friend and world-renowned artist, Alyssa Leininger, in the studio with me. Thanks for coming in.
1: Thanks for having me, Toby.
0: We have a bunch of things to discuss. I mean, you just got back from Miles City. How was that over there?
1: It was awesome. So fun. I always love being there in the Western community with all those folks and looking at all the new art they're installing there. It's always a good time.
0: I know. Before we cracked the mic, she's like, do you know Clint Lesh? I said, I do. Goes, I didn't know he's from Ekalaka. Yeah. Not much comes out of Ekalaka, but bucking horses and dinosaurs. And Clint Lesh.
1: And Toby Took.
0: No. That was something I was going to ask you. I've being in radio, it's weird. Like, when I'm not here and I hear my voice on a commercial, does it ever get weird for you, like, going under the underpass down here and going, man, I wish I should have changed this, or I should have did this, or I'm happy with, you know? Does it get weird?
1: It does a little bit. I get pretty critical of myself. So sometimes I see things that I want to change or that I would have liked to have changed. But it gets weird when I see my work in people's like senior photos or just randomly online. If there's like a crash and there's pictures in the paper and my murals behind it, it's a little odd.
0: With the senior pictures thing, you should expect that when they're that good and someone's like, hey, I want my picture there.
1: What was fun is when people started taking their senior pictures with my 6th Street underpass mural before it was completed. And I was trying to tell them, this isn't finished yet. But it was kind of fun to see.
0: When did you know you had the gift?
1: I always enjoyed drawing and painting growing up, but it wasn't really anything until I was in college. And I had to take an art class to get my biology degree, and I took
0: How's
1: ceramics.
0: That treating you?
1: Oh, it's treating me so well. I guess I use biology a little bit in my animals and things that I paint, but yeah, so I took ceramics and they offered me a scholarship to study art in Italy for a semester. So I took it and I went with every intention of dropping the major when I got back. And I painted in Italy for the first time, and I was painting like elk and horses and things in Italy, but I fell in love with it and I became a professional artist almost immediately.
0: Nice. Yeah, my grandpa, he did all the art for his books and a lot of doodling, and he was pretty good, and he always was sitting me down, do this, this is how you, you know, the ears level, and you know, do this, and not
1: didn't
0: good.
1: Stick.
0: Not good. Not good. I remember you telling me you didn't do humans.
1: I didn't.
0: And that's lies. I've been trying to talk her into doing one of my grandpa to put in the museum down in Ekalaka, but
1: it's nerve-wracking painting people because if they're known people, because if something's wrong, you're going to know.
0: Yeah, and that's you would tell me the piece you did on the Native American.
1: Yeah.
0: But it turned out.
1: Thank you.
0: As everything.
1: It was fun. It was fun. So I might have to branch out and do your grandpa one of these days.
0: I've been snooping on the socials, also the website, and you slap art on almost anything. We talked underpass, overpass, buildings, skulls, traffic. You even have a coat.
1: I have a coat. I have whiskey glasses. I have jawbones. You name it.
0: What's your favorite thing to do art on?
1: I really like the bones. I like painting on jawbones and skulls, scapula bones. That's a lot of fun. They're a nice surface and it kind of honors the animal that it came from.
0: We've talked about all the animals you've done. Do you have a favorite one? I mean, your buffalo are just
1: the buffalo are always sick. My favorite. I love all the texture on them, all the hairs and the variety. And they're such powerful animals. I enjoy painting them and trying to portray their resilience and their textures and all of that. It's pretty fun.
0: Yeah, and you've done the cover for our program for the Montana Pro Rodeo Hall and Wall of Fame.
1: There was a person in that one.
0: I know, but you're like, it's not a
1: on a horse.
0: Yeah, but his hat was down. You couldn't see.
1: Yeah.
0: But I got artist Alyssa Leininger with me, and you've seen her work all over town, all over the state. And we became acquainted, what, about 8 years ago?
1: About that, when we got recruited.
0: We had a hot date at Gussex, and it wasn't me dating her. We had a hot date with Jay.
1: With Jay Linderman.
0: Yeah, and we got recruited, and his pitch was, we're all getting old. We need younger people.
1: So we couldn't really say no either.
0: Yeah, he would have made us pay for our meal that day.
1: Yeah.
0: It's been fun with that organization. We've learned a lot. The first year or two was just you and I in the back watching these old people do their
1: bicker.
0: Thing. Yeah, bicker and do their thing, And there wasn't a lot of people when we first started.
1: No, our organization has grown a lot.
0: It has went in a positive direction. The thing that we have up at Metro Park honors, you know, our professional cowboys and cowgirls. And that's what we're here for. but we also have the scholarship fund.
1: Yes, the most important part of the organization, in my opinion.
0: Yeah, we have our big banquet every year, and this year it's in September. You and I, I get to be the cameraman. You get to interview all these inductees, and it's fun to see their reaction when we talk to them.
1: Yeah.
0: Some get excited, some get emotional,
1: some get
0: super
1: nervous.
0: Quiet.
1: Yes. That's fun.
0: And talk a little bit about the night. I always brag about it on the radio, but during that night, what all is covered when we're there at the Hotel and Convention Center?
1: Oh, man, it's a huge event. So we're talking about the Montana Pro Rodeo Hall and Wall of Fame annual scholarship fundraiser and inductions. And we induct the legends. We have a little Western vendor show, so you can do some shopping. We have great live and silent auctions.
0: Are you full with your vendors?
1: I am right now. There's a waiting list.
0: All right.
1: So it's a fun show. There's a lot of variety in it. And and then we have some games like heads or tails, and we have some cool prizes for that you can only find at our banquet. And we induct the different legends and recognize people in the industry and some unique ones like a Western Media. And we have the Real Bird Custer reenactment is an interesting one. I think this year we'll have a drum circle. And then at the end, we have some live music for dancing. It's a fun night. It's very intensive. There's a lot of work that goes into this big event, but bigger and better every year.
0: The night before, the day before setting up, and it gets so
1: hectic. It's just crazy.
0: And last year, it being our first time at the big new ballroom, okay, how are we going to do this? Okay, and we were still setting up when people were still coming in.
1: And yeah, trying to fit everything together like a puzzle. It's a lot of work, but it's so worth it when we see all those people in that room that are there to support us and to support our legends as well as the youth that are pursuing careers in rodeo.
0: Yeah, we're creeping up on $1 million given away.
1: Yes.
0: And seeing these kids, not only the young ones going down the road now, but some of the ones we've had, Haven Medjid out of Miles City.
1: Yeah. See them doing so well.
0: Mm-hmm. And they will be the first to tell you. I'm friends with a lot of them. And the first thing they say is, man, you guys and that money helped me be able to go to school and then continue to do this. So
1: it's so fun out and about when I'm talking with people, when I tell them I'm on the board of the Pro Rodeo Hall and Wall of Fame. A lot of people haven't heard about it. And then I tell them that we are the largest provider of rodeo scholarships in the world. And we're located in Billings, Montana. And yeah. I think people tend to be kind of baffled by that. It's neat to be a part of that.
0: We were talking about the inductees. Like last year, we inducted a bunch of the College World champions.
1: Bull riders.
0: Yep, bull riders. This year, we've got saddle makers. We kind of put a different spin on it each and every year. And this year, I mean, and I'm going to ask another one. Does it feel weird? I got into a Radio Hall of Fame, and it just felt odd. It made me feel kind of old.
1: Yeah.
0: And you're getting in with your art you've scattered all over. How does that make you feel?
1: I didn't think about it as being old until that was the first thing out of your mouth. You said, you're old now. It's pretty special, though. I was shocked and I didn't feel deserving at all. Among all these legends and people who have made such an impact on the Western industry, I was a little surprised and I didn't feel that I was worthy of that honor, but I am definitely honored and humbled.
0: Yeah, it makes you feel like the hours of sitting there doing what you do are paying off. And I mean, there's so many, like you said, when you walk in that room and you look over and there's, you know, the Peabody family or Fred Whitfield's going to be there this year, world champion tie down roper. He's our VIP. So if you're a roping fan, come down. He's been here before and he is so fun. Just a room full of friends is what it is.
1: Yeah.
0: And
1: a variety.
0: Oh, yeah.
1: There's like so
0: corner.
1: Many people from every corner. Yeah, there's like the ranching. There's different people in like media. There's the professional rodeo cowboys and cowgirls and just various legends from all corners. And you will know somebody.
0: Oh, yeah. And people plan around this. It's kind of like this is the one time I get to go and see a bunch of my old friends because we always talk in our meetings. It's tough to track down rodeo people because they're constantly on the move.
1: Everybody's on the road.
0: You know, and we used to have the in January, February, but it was so cold. And, you know, trying to plan around calving and
1: hay
0: and rodeo season, the NFR, it gets tough.
1: And January was, right after the NFR and right after Chase Hawks. So there's a lot going on in that time. So it's kind of nice now that it's in the fall. It's like everything's a little slower. Have a little more time. We're pretty close to, well, it used to be the Nile, but they still have some events there. But it's kind of nice having it in the fall. I think people are a little more relaxed and our event has just gotten bigger.
0: It's been silly watching it grow. It sells out. If you have not got tickets, all the details there at montanaparodeo.org. And so we had to turn people away last year. It was so packed, so busy. And that new room at the Hotel and Convention Center is top notch.
1: Phenomenal.
0: And their crew there is great. So again, if you're wanting to be part of this, hit us up on our Facebook page or our website. We hope to see you there. And again, I want to thank you for stopping by.
1: Thanks for having me.
0: Thank you for all the art around that spruces up this town.
1: Thank you.
0: And maybe one of these days I'll get me a Alyssa piece.
1: An original.
0: Thank you for stopping by.
1: Thanks.
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0: Ladies and gentlemen, this is your captain speaking. We're going to be here on the ramp just a little bit longer. 2 or 3 hours if everything goes well. It's miserable and you're out of patience and your kids are cranky. And this year, we're not serving any food. But hey, being crammed onto an airplane going no place is a big part of summer vacation. Except for my family. We're going to vacation right in our own backyard with a hot spring spa. Come on. I only get on these things because they pay me. Otherwise, I'm in the clear, clean water of my hot spring spa, letting the jets massage away the tension. That's more than this jet is doing for you, isn't it? Hey, a little airplane humor there. Anyway, just sit back and... Oh, whoops, you can't do that, can you? Well, you can in a hot spring...
1: 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Invest in better sleep, pain relief, and improving your overall health and well-being. And having your very own hydrotherapy center without leaving your home. 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

in Lyle Lovett back some years ago. Yeah. We lived in College Station, Texas. That's right. We was Aggies. Oh no, some non-Aggie fans. We used to sit on this old porch on Church Street, right across from the Presbyterian Church.

digging skinny cows out of the mud out there at his old ranch. But we always look forward to Sunday there on the porch, because being across from the Presbyterians, we'd crawl out about 11:30 Sunday morning in our underwear amongst 400 or 500 empty beer cans, strap on a banjo and a guitar, wait for the Presbyterians. We was waiting for them to come out of church so we could sing them a little gospel music, give them something to talk about on their way to Luby's.

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0: Wade Bowen and Rain. It is the Red Dirt. Again, want to thank Alyssa Leninger for coming in, hanging out, chatting. Hopefully we can do it again. And remember, we have only got one more Alive After Five. I know, it's went by quick. Seems like just yesterday we were down there at the pub station taking in Kenny Fiedler. But note, mark it on your calendar. The last one coming up Thursday, Tiny's Tavern. Ain't no party like a Tiny's party. Graveyard Spiral going to be hitting the stage there. And again, thank you to the DBA. Thank you to Cedar Live, Western Security Bank, Hensel Law. Thank you to everybody that makes these possible. Always a good time for friends to get together for live music, cold drinks, and have a little fun. Darren Morris after this on the Red Dirt.
1: Hello, everyone. This is Rocky Erickson with Montana Sports. Yesterday on this program, we talked about four of the most famous quarterbacks to ever come out of our state. Today, some fascinating high school football quarterback records. What's the most passing yards in a single game? Well, 14 times. A quarterback has thrown for more than 500 yards in a single game. The all-time record, a mark that may never be broken, is what took place on November 23rd, 2024, in the six-man state football title game, when Box Elder's Tuari Stiffarm-Rosette threw for 673 yards and 11 touchdowns in an 84-56 win over Bridger. 673 yards in a single game. That's more passing yards than Billings Central had during the regular season in 2018. A year they won the state championship. Second on the single-game passing list, a Billings Central quarterback. October 7th, 1995. In Coldstrip, Billings Central's Chris Klein threw for 624 yards. Those are the only two quarterbacks in state history to pass for more than 600 yards in a game. Number three, Lane Larum of Sunburst, 572 yards in 2016. Polson's Jared Wilson had three games over 500 yards, including going 42 of 56 for 565 yards and seven touchdowns in 2021. Fifth on my list, and the most for a double-A quarterback, Drew Hedrick of Billings Senior. October 18, 2002, Hedrick put the ball up 61 times. He passed for 549 yards. And guess what? Senior still lost to Bozeman, 67-55. The Hawks of Bozeman set a state double-A record with 876 yards of total offense in that now famous game. Billings Senior's Mark Dessens, 548 yards in 2003, is sixth on the list. And then we have the electrifying state championship performance of Tyler Stuckey of Custer, November 14, 2003. Six-man championship, Stuckey threw for 546 yards and 10 touchdowns.
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1: Now, here's a state record I don't think will ever be broken. During the 2013 high school football season, Butte's Dallas Cook had over 5,000 yards of total offense. He averaged 456 yards of total offense per game, 79 on the ground, 377 through the air. He also had 56 touchdowns during that 2013 season. This is Rocky Erickson.
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6: Hey, this is Jenna Greenwell, and you are listening to Toby on the Red Dirt 94.1 K Sky.